gesture. You love that clear blue water, the beaches, the straw market, the conch shell and the blackbird's tavern, the dirty digs, and the junk in the club is swinging.

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1: 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When you go to get a word of advice from the fat little pastor, he will tell you to love him evermore. 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
1: When you listen to my shit, bow your head. Yeah, that's right, bow, sucker. Yeah. Bows down to your master.

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Out of all of your friends, I wanna be the closest. That's why I tell you things so you'll be the mostest. When it comes to life, to be this man's wife, you got to be well educated on the subject of fights. I mean the prevention of, in other words, it's R-E-M, meaning of this thing called love. Are you up on this? If so, then you

Is it getting better? Or do you feel the same? Will it make it easier?

Have you come here for forgiveness? Have you come to raise the dead? Have you come here to play Jesus to the lepers in your head?

quality set. Dorothy, how can you take what you get? All of them who used to make style, well, they're taking 2 shillings with a smile. No more hotel to rest.

more, more, my love. When you're away, there is no day, and I know that nights are lonely.

Hey guys, it's Scott Bradley, and I want to share with you a package that I got from YouTube today. Came in this box covered in what appears to be tiny pictures of cat videos. Open it up, and inside we have a commemorative wall hanger congratulating me for passing 100,000 subscribers. It's a silver play button. Not sure what happens if you push it. It's kind of got this thick pane of glass in front of it. But at any rate, thank you, YouTube. I'm accepting this award, and I think it's going to look great on my signature white walls. And in all seriousness, thank you to YouTube for providing the platform for me to share my crazy ideas. Thank you to all the musicians that have appeared in my videos and have made them so fun. And thank you to you, the viewer. And remember that Scott Bradley.